0: You are listening to My Club Electronic Music Channel.
1: Y'all picking me while you kill them with the note. 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
1: Never really knew that she could dance like this. She make a man wanna speak Spanish. Como se llama? Bonita.

After Atlântida. No, I've done wrong. Left your heart torn. Is that what devils do?